0: almost spent all my money down at Q's juke joint.
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1: Yeah, I was hanging out in Times Square, reminiscing to the rhythm of the city. Walking up and down Broadway, checking out all them fine babes. Dances on the way to class. Birdland, jazz corner of the world. Yeah, I played with Mingus.

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1: 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But time and chance happeneth to them all.
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1: What? Is who I come? Nine, eh? Why is Mr. Talkative that, yes. You know? Why afraid of